Obrigado.

I can't just smoke some regular weed and write, because regular weed don't fucking, it don't really do nothing for your thoughts and shit. 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

Good evening, welcome back. We are back on the other side. Massive shout goes out to everyone locked in, locked on. You in tune to the sounds. Mr. H is stepping up later. Monty. If you want to send us a WhatsApp message, you can do that on 07888 695948. We're going to be streaming

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Well, good evening, ladies and gentlemen, and welcome along to What a Relief It's Friday with myself, DJ Relief. Hope everybody's well out there. Hope everybody's finished work now and on their way home or at home already, chilling with a beer. Hopefully the sun's going to come out and stay out rather than keep teasing us. We'll get the shout outs already. We get one to Ash, Mr. Beecham. Hope you're well, sir. Hope you enjoyed your holiday. Mr. H. Lee C. Speedy for the set before mine. Mr. Henner, MQZ, John Dixon, Mr. Wicks, Dangerous Dan, DJ Sound, CLB Music, Greg J, Scott, Uni, Teddy T. Hope you're all well, gentlemen and young lady. We get a shout out to White.

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Move Your Body. Fresh like it was released yesterday. Love this.

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In the background, Danny Tenaglia's International Mix, Double D, and Found Love.

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Don't go anywhere, I'm still here. Just giving you 30 minutes of pure underground pleasure. I'll catch you in 30. Atomics UK. Keep it locked.

Sounds of Dion, the Comics Mix, Come Get My Lovin'. That concludes today's 30-minute non-stop mix, uninterrupted. It's also the last one from me. I hope you've enjoyed today's show. I know I have. It's all about the old school. Don't forget you can catch MQZ this evening. House Ground Show. You can catch me tomorrow morning at 7 a.m. taking you right through till 10. That's each and every weekday morning, Monday to Friday. It's been emotional as always. Until tomorrow morning. Take care of yourselves and each other. Have a great day. Peace out. I'm gone. See ya.

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right, Tommy Aldoon, folks, you're in the mix with DJ Sound on Atomics UK. Welcome. Kicking your set off from 3 until 5 every Saturday. Had some absolute banging tunes today as well. Just listening to a bit of Miracle Maker, that's Dom Dollar, Clementine Douglas, great duo. Had a bit of She-Wolf, David Guetta before. A little bit of Jam Inside Your Love, Sam Green. Plenty more tracks to go, so do make sure that you stay tuned, whether you're listening online or via DAB. No excuse, get those speakers turned up, let people know.

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2: Right, how are we doing, folks? We're only about half an hour in. Plenty of time to go until 5 o'clock. So absolutely no excuse not to stay tuned. Whatever you're up to, whether you're listening in the car, in your house, starting up a little party, you need to stay tuned to Atomix UK. Plenty more insane tunes to come this weekend. So make sure that you turn up those speakers. This is also available on DAB. It might be available in your area, so it's worth checking.

track coming in here from James Hype, Don't Wake Me Up. Before that we had I Want Your Soul, Armin van Helden. Awesome tune. A little bit of Sweet Like Chocolate next, so make sure you hang around for that.

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isn't the dope on dope. 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A many a truth junkies have been known to croak on less than a toke of it's the bone.

Well, I hope you're all enjoying yourselves. We're into the last 25 minutes. I hope you've had a lovely evening. We'll get a shout out to Mr. H, Mr. Beecham, Paul at Martin, Amber and Sean, Viper Bailey, Candy Paul, Wayne, Emma, Maisie, Todd, Billy, Michelle. Hope you're all well. All of the Atomics crew as well. Wicks, Lisey, Mr. Mood to Groove, John Dixon, up after myself, 7 till 11. 7 till 11, 7 till 9. And then you got Teddy T, 9 till 11. I'm going to crack on, speak to you all soon. Ciao for now.

Well, that's the last 5 minutes, ladies and gentlemen. We're going to let this one play up. Be handing over to Mr. Mootergroove, Mr. John Dixon. Hope you've had a lovely evening. Now the sun's up. Let's all enjoy it. Have a wonderful weekend, and I hope to hear from you next week. Ciao for now. I have been DJ Relief. This has been What a Relief. It's Friday. Woo woo! Oh, didn't sound good, did it? Ciao for now. Love you all. Bye bye.

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Yes, yes. How we doing? Got myself mood to groove. Back in the mix until 9. So yeah, sorry about the start of that. I had a bit of problems, I think, my side on the live connection. But I'm back now. That first one, a bit of garage, shine bright in the night. Industry standard. And this one, of course, is Get Up Everybody. Derek Carter remix. Brian Stringy on the production. Big love to the technical crew for sorting out the old issue. Always happens live, doesn't it?

So shout out to Pete for the last session, mate. That was banging, Mr. Relief. In the background, this is the beat. This beat is over. Or Deviate. Phone just locked in. This is all old school tonight, and you're with myself, Mood to Groove. Mood to Groove Records. Mood to Groove Recordings, even. On Atomics UK. Shout out to the family, shout out to the management, and shout out to you lovely listeners, yeah? Wherever you are, online, DAB, whatever, Trevor.

They're going straight into this one. This is a chant, we.e.r. by RIP Productions. That last one was Deviate. This beat is over. Don't forget the old chat box, shout box, whatever you want to call it, 07888 695 948. 07888 695 948. It's Friday night, let's get it on, eh? Well, let's not. Nah. Let's get it on.

Big up the neighbours in the garden who probably are watching me or thinking, what's he dancing around with his belly out in his room with his headphones on? Oh well, you know, it is what it is. Anyway, one more time for this one.

Fancy slot, Denny Finn, myself, some bloke, Mooter Groove. 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Or the hashtag's Mooter Groove. That's not with the number. Mood and then T-O, by the way. And Mooter Groove Recordings.

the magic of this is I don't know who's listening, so in a few weeks' time, a mate comes up to me and goes, what about the old polish, mate? And I'm going to be like, you heard that. Anyway, this one's Pull Up to the Bumper, Funk's Extension, by Grace Jones, of course. And yeah, 21 just locking in going, where's the new stuff? I'm going old school, mate. Absolute old school tonight.

I forgot about that breakdown. Note to self, forget it again. Anyway, this is Love It, Dub It. This is what is and is.

out to the Stacey J and Terry. This one's Rhythm of Life, UBD remix, UBP remix after, yeah, P, not D, whatever. It's by the Keith Thompson Project.

So we got about 8 minutes left of the first hour. Little advert, then straight on to the last hour. Of course, myself, Mood to Groove, on the Tommy's UK. Big love to you all, yeah?

finish off with this little roller. Gene's first bass dub. Master Work and Louis Vega. Little advert coming up, then straight back to it, yeah. Mood to Groove on Atomics UK. You know how it goes on a Friday night.

0: 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You're in the mix with DJ Sound.
1: Yes, yes, yes, that's right. You're in the mix with DJ Sound on Atomics UK. Hope we are all doing great this Saturday. I'm on until 5 p.m. with plenty of banging tunes coming your way.

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sounds of Mr. H. Live on the big one. Gonna give you that studio text line number. 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

working title, all for you, from the one and only Don Bresky. 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Get you through to the studio.

Oh yes. This one underneath me. Track entitled Magic Circus. That's Raphael, Adam T.

I just want to mention, if you don't know, you can download our Atomics application from the respective

Oh, we're inside the last 15 minutes, ladies and gentlemen. I've had a wonderful time. Bit of a messed up first bit, but not a problem. We've made it, and it's all better, and everybody's good. So I will be handing over to Mr. Mood to Groove, Mr. John Dixon, from 7 till 9. I hope you're all prepared for the bank holiday weekend. Hopefully I've given you a bit of energy to carry off into the rest of the weekend. Remember, if you want to message in, the number's 07888695948. That'll get you through to the WhatsApp in the studio. After Mr. Dixon, you do have Mr. Dangerous Dan. And we should get our sets up as soon as we can after our shows have ended. They'll be on Mixcloud. You're either listening on Mixcloud, on your special woman in a box. Yes, that woman, the one whose name I dare not say. I'd just like to say thank you very much. It's been a great evening. And I will speak to you all again next week. Have a lovely bank holiday, people. Ciao for now. Love you, bye. We'll get two more in.

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Thank you very much. Thank you for your ears. I'll send them back in the post. Have a wonderful evening. Enjoy your weekend. It's going to be a scorcher out there, so take care.

What's good, people? You're locked into myself, The Plague, here on Atomics Radio, and for the next hour we're going to be playing some liquid drum and bass. Keep it locked and enjoy the show.

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And somebody actually asked me, I couldn't tell you. It's good and it's bad. To me, always, it's been house. House is just house.

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And that star is on the obscure outskirts of an ordinary galaxy, the Milky Way, which contains 400 billion other stars. And this galaxy is just one of something like 100 billion other galaxies that make up the universe. And it is now beginning to look, this universe is one of an enormous

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0: live show, guys. 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This is Chimera Love Lace.
1: Yeah. 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

Well, welcome back, ladies and gentlemen. Hope you've had time to go and get a quick beer, because it is lovely weather. I'm on number two, but I'm having a cider for second. I had a beer for first, so let's see how drunk I get. So, up after myself, you've got Mr. Mood to Groove, John Dixon. And then after that, you have Dangerous Dan. So that's John from 7 till 9. Dangerous Dan, 9 till 11. And I am DJ Relief. This is What a Relief, it's Friday. If you want to message us, the number's 07-888-695-948. 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We are on DAB all over Kent. And what else are we going to do? I'm going to get the shout out to Speedy, Mr. H, MQZ, Mr. Enna, Monty, Lee C, John Dixon, Mr. Wicks, Dangerous Dan, DJ Sound, Disco Riot, CLB Music. Hope you're all well, ladies and gentlemen. And we'll get a shout out to my everyday listeners. That's Wayne, Maisie and Emma, Sean and Amber. Hope you're all well. Candy and Paul, hope you're enjoying the sun. Bailey, Piper, Dean and Claire, Billy, Todd, enjoy the walk, buddy. I'll speak to you soon. Harry and Carl, both you, hope you're both well, gentlemen. I still need to come and get some equipment back from you. That's my fault, I'm just lazy. Get a shout out to Michelle, Paul, Joe, Ash, Mr. Beecham, Nikki, hope you're all well. Let's go on with the music. And I will speak to you all again soon. Ciao for now. Bye.